compliment. We're just like sheep. We've gone astray. But he uses the very same illustration, the very same simile, to describe the Lord Jesus. He was led as a lamb to the slaughter, and as a sheep before her shears is dumb, so he opened not his mouth. God wants us to understand that we are just like sheep. And I'll just give you just a couple of things very quickly. You understand that sheep are not the sharpest pencil in the pencil case, are they? One sheep moves off on his own, and there's no way of finding their way back. There's no GPS built in. Not like some of the amazing breeds of dogs. They can get lost for sometimes days and weeks and months, and be

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As we close today, shall we take a portion, one verse, the 31st verse, I believe, here in the 8th chapter of Romans, the 31st verse, to meditate upon especially. What shall we then say to these things? If God be for us, who can be against us?

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0: The man who loves you the most, the Zach Brown Band, on this Monday morning, September 21st. I got one last morning here on the morning show, and that means one last opportunity to do some trivia, radio edition of Did You Know? We got music director Eva Hyde in studio. How are you feeling
1: good
0: on a Monday?
1: Good morning. Feeling good. Yeah. Well rested. Had a wonderful weekend.
0: Great.
1: Yeah.
0: I see you got your coffee there.
1: Got my coffee here.
0: Do you ever do a chai?
1: I don't. No. And I know I see the signs up now everywhere because it is fall. So there's the chai and the pumpkin spice and all of that. And I'm kind of boring. I just like cream.
0: Hey, that is
1: just
0: fair.
1: Straight up cream.
0: That is fair. But it is National Chai Latte Day today.
1: Okay.
0: So we're going chai trivia this morning. And we're going to learn some stuff.
1: Okay.
0: So which of these ingredients is not traditionally included in chai spice? Cardamom,

0: sales? Sad.
1: Basic.
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1: Clear skies tonight and a low of 4. Tuesday, sunny with a gusty south wind.

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2: Clear skies tonight and a low of 4. Tuesday, sunny with a gusty south wind in the morning and a high of 20. Tuesday night, clear and a low of 8. Periods of rain moving in on Wednesday with a high of 17, then clearing up Thursday, a high of 24. Friday, sunshine returning with a high of 23.